0: Rage Out.
1: Yo, Rage Out 45. Brethren, let's do it. Clever Austin on the rhythm.
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I mean, and there's this sense of, where have you been? You know, we've been waiting for all these years.

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Born from embers of disco. Evolved by the 808 and the 909. Or the white noise hiss. House music is my life.

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And then other times I can... And you won't laugh if I tell you this, will you? I make up tunes of my own. No, I think up music nobody

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What you doing for me, sweet music? What you doing for me, sweet music? What you doing for me? What is the meaning of this life we lead? Living in a world of money and greed, when every single one of us is acting like a puppet, because every single one of us really is a puppet. Sweet music.

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We could if we only tried, but then we'd realize that our brothers all cheated and our sisters all lied. Our brothers all cheated and our sisters all lied. Living barbaric, no sense of pride. In a fast food world where even pussy is deep fried. Tried, tested, and true, there's a Geno coming through.

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Oh my God. 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

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You can make a clone and then you try to enslave it. Stealing DNA samples from the unborn and then you coming after us because we sampled a James Brown horn. Scientists who's got this progress. A four-headed sheep is their latest project. The CIA running like they're Jones from Indiana, but they still won't talk about that Jones in Guyana. This ain't no cartoon. No one slips on bananas. 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

0: Este verão, o reggae ganha uma nova casa em Portugal. 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
2: Love was lost, I found it. Lost, I found it. You know it's like, it's like this is the life. Step in the shoes of a P-P-I-I-N-T-Y. I've cried from a howlet at the gowlet. Love was lost, I found it. Are you around? I'm about it. Let's wrench exit, like it's so crowded. Shots and lottery tickets. Man, it's so easy with that 1, 2, 3. These sweaty betties, who are we? We can't eat rose bumpy, but it makes us better. Whatever the weather, whatever you treasure, whatever, whatever, whatever, whatever. Shops, they're devoured. Let's all pick our powers. I need another hour. Wait or father shadow towers. I will not cower. Another chew, I chow. I left me so damn sour. I found it, found it. I found it, it. Found it, found it. I found it,

0: 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Weak at knees, rose bumpy, but it makes us better. Whatever the weather, whatever you treasure, whatever, whatever.
1: Better keep that guy alive.
0: I found it. Found it. I found it. Cars twisted and feel like felt when I'm on top of my belt. I mean, when I tighten that belt, yes. Only around here we've got the top shelf. Biz, please, have no idea.

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I don't care if you're out here selling pussy, fuck it well. You understand?

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It ain't what you got, it's what you do, what you have. And whatever you do, do it well. When you leave here, do it well. It ain't what you got, it's how you do it.

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I go home and I fuck that motherfucker in peace.

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What you do, do it well. You understand? It ain't what you do. It's how you do it.

Never say more than the mute amount. If we can't move forward, how can we make the future count? Talking way more than we knew about. 40s for your fallen soldiers, cancer in a can. I'm pouring my tumors out. There's always more drama that the corpses could do without. They fall harder with every soft-spoken evil. We could script the ending, though the devil once wrote the prequel. Instead of selling lost hope to people.

For me, I took advice from niggas with no traction when the past evolved. I took advice from niggas that have never even had a job. Did a lot of hesitating when I should've passed the ball. Now we all been celebrating cause I didn't crash or fall. Nah, I wouldn't last at all, wouldn't gas it all. Started in the A's and made it to the Nationals. And it was weighing on my heart, I had to capture yours. If you find a little grace inside this back and forth.

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This is the feeling I've been searching for my entire life. For as long as I can remember. Because suddenly, the world went quiet.

and let your body celebrate. Letting your body go as righteous songs communicate. When the dub has made you rise and all of you are real and regal, move the body, rhythm wise.

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Expose the conspiracy. This must be our response. If it were possible to circumvent the establishment's channels of mass communication and carry this message person to person to our friends and neighbors and fellow club members, the conspiracy would collapse.